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Y'all call it a moment, I call it life.

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Just what you wanted. 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I see the parties and diamonds sometimes when I close my eyes. 6 months of torture you sold to some forbidden paradise. I loved you truly.

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2: It's our party, we can do what we want. 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
1: Mr. 305 checking in for the remix. You know they had that 75 Street Brazil. Well, this year's gonna be called Calle Ocho. Que hola, Gata. Que hola, Omega. 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
1: 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Qué hot. 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Qué hot. Qué hot. Qué hot. Qué hot. Qué hot. Qué hot. 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Qué hot. Qué hot. Qué hot. Qué hot. Qué hot. Qué hot. Qué hot. Qué hot. Qué hot. Qué hot. Qué hot. Qué hot. Qué hot. Qué hot. Qué hot. Qué hot. Qué hot. Qué hot. Qué hot.

Never thought that you was like this. I took the tag off a major priceless. I just spent a half a meal on a chandelier. Now you try and cut me off like a light switch. Try and stay in Ali. Saying that you need some time to breathe. Thinking that I'm sleeping on the floor.